0: Emma Ada, and I'm first time soon. I'm the call Caswanta. I'm second dear Medeba. Now me call home about for a Nami Yari Fifi, and I'm the call. Mindy Dimenuns you. Nami Ba for no, I dare send me away to me. I dare send me the Dimenum to me do fear no. Ah, you wait, General, and I'm a fool, Janessa, and Monsieur Sah.
1: Ah, what did you, what did you mean, Monsieur? Now, Yari, what buy your bar for a general could have a dad in the bar menu? Ah, yeah, yeah, yeah, what's our Yano? What?
2: On summer food, French in the back, I say, Metropion serve
0: here. Full food, dear, I mean, Nunciatan, I'm to meet the denuns you.
1: Hey,
0: Madame de Namias.
1: Tutia,
2: hello,
1: what be our to meet you, dear?
2: But your mama,
1: what buy your bayan or crab a daddy?
2: Uh-huh.
1: What way, what did you want any disabled?
2: Yes.
1: And once, what did you know? What did you?
2: Wow.
1: And 20 minutes, I won't show me. What about how nowadays, Papa say, yo, how no more you mouth? Wow, where you want you mouth? Ben, you are dancing. Mamma, where you want you mouth? Ben, you are dancing.
2: Yes, lawyer.
1: Mamma, where are you? And I said, I want to meet
0: him. Yeah, and I tried to be dummy, and Una, and it's a new man. I had a number.
1: Eddie, I say,
0: I got 20 years.
1: I got 20 years. And now back, you are the pet.
2: Yes, lawyer.
1: Who quite roof you and the Radia Casau?
2: Yes.
1: Or be in the way, China.
0: Yes, lawyer. 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
4: Calvin Visage, soon super lawyer.
1: Okay, I see, I'm a winner, but I'm a fool, but I'm a man.
0: Calvin Visage.
1: And I'm a bravo.
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2: 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Yansani ba ofa dance for.
0: Na nsime friend and I'm in country. And oh yeah, Thursday, Friday, Saturday, and up and all damas. I don't say, this in a call for Moja and Switch.
2: Oh, be a key up in oppression, mommy.
0: Everyone will cry, Miss Mitty, what is?
2: Oh, what the answer? Double and Crophonia.
0: Everyone
2: will
1: be
2: a banner, yes, here, when oppression will approach the one. Who are about for the agents you are? I question ourselves about an incense you.
3: Yes,
2: I have the audience about for dance you. And yes, I've fallen. The Batsy approach it.
3: Yes, Maya.
2: Where were the problem. And
0: I'm specialist. What break? Now private, I'm doing 100 million. And I'm so disabled, government hospital. And see, my friend, no, not anyone won't cry. Say, it's on your side, you know. To me, so, and I mean, Yansa, Ivan, and any make us.
2: Make us will be naming Yansa, and just own him, Christo. Yansa, and fit yes,
1: yeah. And Yam is true lawyer.
0: Things and so called from to Jam, then Yam, yes. Meeting Yammy, ask the Daka, the Greba.
2: I'm ready, I'm ready. I'm ready. I'm ready. I'm ready. I'm ready. I'm ready. I'm ready. I'm ready. I'm ready. I'm ready. I'm ready. I'm ready. I'm ready. I'm ready. I'm ready. I'm ready. I'm ready. I'm ready. I'm ready. I'm ready. I'm ready. I'm ready. I'm
0: ready. I'm ready. I'm ready. I'm ready. I'm ready. I'm ready.
2: I'm
0: ready. I'm ready.
2: I'm ready. I'm ready. I'm ready. I'm ready. I'm ready. I'm ready. I'm ready. I'm ready. I'm ready. I'm ready. I'm ready. I'm ready. I'm ready. I'm ready. I'm ready. I'm ready. I'm ready. I'm ready. I'm ready. I'm ready. I'm ready. I'm ready. I'm ready. I'm ready. I'm ready. I'm ready. I'm ready. I'm ready. I'm ready. I'm problem wabroche waba afori ya jinsio wadi insio na kwa ya di waso wadi ye ama operation ya kwa ya nebano ya council
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2: 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And now your counsel and Quanya, sorry. Obama no better as a 101. A ready room of one watch your town for car. Young Copo Quasi, I was a lawyer. Number near 0541.
3: 0541.
4: Na
3: dear, now I want them to do good when that me and what done it to say, Diane. 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
3: 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Say, no, my head.
5: What's that? What's that? What's
6: that? What's that? What's
3: that? What's that? What's that? What's that? What's that? What's that? What's that? What's that? What's that? What's that? What's that? What's that? What's that? What's that? What's that? What's that?
5: What's that? What's that? What's that? What's that? What's that? What's that? What's that? What's that? What's that?
3: What's that? What's that? What's
5: that? What's that? What's that? What's that? What's that?
3: What's that? What's
6: that? What's that? What's that? What's
3: that? What's that? What's that? What's that? What's that? What's that? What's that? What's that?
7: What's that? What's that? What's that?
3: What's that? What's that? What's that? What's that? What's that? What's that? What's that? What's that? What's that? What's that? What's that? What's that? What's that? What's that? What's that? What's that? What's that? What's that? What's that? What's that? What's that? What's that? What's that? What's that? What's that? What's that? What's that? What's that? What's that? What's that? What's that? What's that? What's that? What's that? What's that? What's that? What's As I said, Miss Mentor, we quite 2 weeks, 3 weeks in my bar. Ain't you know? May catch them, said Mammy. Would be a mumpire man, would be a name on one. No mumpire man with me, grandma. No be a cassette miniska. No, I will be bano, more anana will be here. Me and me, never say, met me a baha, but my bar, into me shroud, no bush of when you know. Where do my phone you know? Who fear be dear will be a share, Miss Ra at the mamma. Nia met me a canon, and I dance the idea or no, a train I ever
5: had. Who can I be whom, Mobo? Yahoo, I back a sound. A radiba to your town for car. I born if what to our bra boss was down at ye. Ain't you sorry, na bra? Will be a human fever brains when you capre, Edda Hope. What you and a mobile and a radia cassan whom? And yet you my day, and a many paddy you. And yet you my day, and a many paddy ye. 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I was a lawyer,
8: and
5: I who are in whom of one Cassau. And I counsel them, Qua 101, dear any other neighbor. Who tell me happy, who tell me vision, who tell me original, dear any other neighbor. Number near 0541
9: No, yeah, rough, rough, beat.
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1: full lawyer
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9: wow
8: and I'm say hey afi na my din kakra obi ya say me ko me ko ya mi national service registration no ha di aso antro no afi di aso akotro enti o ko snit office na ko jini card na wanya ne na ma no their registration no mama woni mi say ya ko drop a plan for school last week Saturday and I can say my pacosano and run Saturday. I have 1 week. Emma, who bad day? I said, yeah, when any dim come and run. I said, yeah, mama, I saw that slam or your hostel. Don't you?
10: I did not come in that day. I'm telling you, I see Cabano. I now can't tell Sonia Pantra. I can't tell you, I am Madame CSC. Oh, how Bianca Nabina Mono. Some messiah, some lawyer.
8: Yawada or two are so then the banner program the bar. Well, by Yawada now or coin, what take a mawk on our friend about our hand and sound quay and we'll go through fear.
11: Yes.
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8: University and the world boss Adam Kakrakentis. Ochi and Amon Bayan, and I'm not in the banana, so now watch your mind.
11: Yes. 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
2: 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A damn cacacapa and yasam cotua. No two and a mobile and a damn naira. Nebano and Panama ho, what them mean? What in the bow was some idea, Majodo? What the other side, your metro, ye? Antonia Marticumas will be a friend of Bobia. Why not Cocatrano? Why not so what two are who's Antonia ma as a subpipe or good one over from VIP? Eddie Aquanovi, Nancy so a fuba dua, a man, I see at that time. 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Sorry, let you know. My number is 0541 0541 64 64 05 05 37 37 02 49 02 49 88 88 11 11 07 07 07 07 07 07 07 07 07 07 07 07 07 07 07 07 07 07 07 07 07 07 07 07 07 07 07 07 07 07 07 07 07 07 07 07 07 07 07 07 07 07 07 07 07 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
13: Yes,
14: a quenchia bia de bagu from biara. So yes, it's an old disua. A quenchia no unia dance day.
13: Someone who met us, you know, a tip back, champ to me, was in our charge, now soon.
15: What charge you know soon yet?
13: Now, or till Concosi and you may.
15: Why are they?
13: Or till Concosi and you may.
15: What till Concosi and you may.
13: And my son in a bayonetan.
15: And my son in a bayonetan.
13: And the radi mine is right here. Jesus. No charge,
15: or charge,
13: no swing,
15: no swing,
13: no till Concosi and you may.
15: No, till Concosi and you may.
13: And my son in a bayonetan.
15: And my son in a bayonetan.
13: Jonathan.
15: Son in a bayonetan. Na son in a bayonetan. Oh, problem. One son in a woman.
16: No.
15: Chenamam.
16: No.
15: And Father Quabant, if
16: I don't want to get away.
15: When your man concludes, I'm proud. When your mother. Daniel. Because now Nebuchadnezzar, what did you mean number? See, Uncle Tonsor and Ninyankopon. 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
16: eja to kam
15: I am what the nipper does and in a tenth year for Cassadi. Ya would you not mempumati, mepunone, a chill what there woe, and I'm so my tempers will be as unio. A new free mitrim copem the narcissa will rust up your bonity,
13: Jesus.
15: One garbage. I found I'm a bumper breaker loose. We sing your monk won't turn out to me soon. I'm a damn team in work.
13: Oh, some kiss upon my Jesus. Lawyer, what? No size. Declare!
15: Because what's your TM? What's your TM? They say, I can't know one or all,
13: sir.
15: I just say, when you're in a way, you're in jail. Into a bet my audio pay. Many a man, you're made my family when you're being.
13: Yes,
15: I'm going to see a boy as a quabble of so. It's also a yes, sin our yanam. Christo near Bumpire, 20 seconds where we what to be Bumpire and Aqua and Numasa Mwasa. Nels will be up until so I do concern and Numasa Monsa. You won't cook me and Sunday when we are say. You won't cook me and Sunday when we are say. We saw what's that and a bit to me too and a bit to me too. E wi asem kokwa mi ensa na wawi ase. Ye wa partner kokko. 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E na ye wa kokko hwe die.
13: Onsam nya sasam.
15: Partner kokko. 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
13: Yes.
15: Obi wa ya kwanchi ni bebre ni wanyini chow.
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13: Nukwasem.
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13: Mm.
15: Wawie.
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15: Ajia da wani sika wa sinye minisika mifanya kwanchi na ye.
13: Au.
15: Oni ya sabayifuwa suwa odari ya.

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0: game and now me who me now what you bonk so and you on the pay and another one now one after buffalo.
1: Yes, I will buy you too. And then if you talk something like that. Anyway,
0: who me pet no jina ye? I know sex at a bra. I said me no baby, me na me boy, wana me boy.
1: But you see God.

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0: me boo fool, your pet, no time that do what you want me. Need. Oh, man, I be no for that one, no friend. No try, that one, I no try.
2: Now, I want to make us a eh, and I'm going to pawn a tear. And I was saying, I'm the person who feels in your mouth on a tear.
0: Ah, oh, I'm this or two, nigga. Okay. Okay,
2: I said, my mother won't be dream, send a good number of fun who
0: did.
2: Into Pasodia, Moonfee, Madonna, with the fee.
0: I want to be true, boys on the good church, if you see us. Okay, the big home.

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Ah. I said I don't know what kind of answer. Okay. Into 1st July. May baby ask your life. Hey. May baby tell me. May she ask you to 25. Ah. Hey. What's it, Gina, you? What's it, Gina, Charlie? Now, to I won't pet both one seminar, would you assume me ye? I bet them a

0: okay, Martin. Now, yeah. And now me who nyame, now watch your phone so. And you on the pay, and now I'm now one after a buffo.
1: Yes, I will buy you too.
0: Yeah,
1: and then if you talk something, yeah.
2: Anyway,
0: now, who me pet no jina ye? I know, say catch a bra. I said, me no more baby, me na me boy, and I'm a boy.
2: But you see, God.

0: My God, to the bunyo, Jali. 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Me boom hunti, me call me cheap.
1: Wow.
0: Me buku ya pet no time that do what you want me ni.
1: Go back. I be no fraud. That one I no friend. No trap. That one I no trap.
0: Nah.
1: No.
0: I wanna be cast, eh, na young copon, a son of tear. And I was saying, I'm a person who feels in a mega on a tear.
1: Ah, oh, I'm good for two, nigga. Okay, okay, okay.
0: I said, my mother won't be dream, send a woman number five who
1: did.
0: Into Castle, they are moving me down a bit to feed.
1: Now let me show, boys are the good church, if you see us. A bit home.
0: Now, many a man cashier, I tell more than it would be a bit home. I said, fear rent to park, the move will be too.
1: Oh, I got it for two down, Charlie. Hey.

0: said, I don't know, can't ask him.
1: Okay.
0: In 21st July, may baby ask your life.
1: Hey,
0: may back him up. May she ask you to 25. Wow. What was it, Jinayo? Hey, Timuamu, Mamu, Shit, Nemuamu, Mamu, Type, Tata, Pan, Nemuamu, Type, Swakuji. Now, Tiwa, I won't pet before my seminar. Would you assume me ye?
1: Wow.
0: Amen.
1: Thank you.
0: Wow.

0: Oh, yes, sir. And not Thomas Tuchel, on in England, Timmy. If what come, we say, if what come on FA, I to say, come on with the first. And yeah, better, sir. Thomas, let's go. Hit him. Now, me out of my work up on third place, match in a battle between France and after England. French for the English for the BC and the near pep third place. I mean, I'm on Saturday. That's how we are. Woke up with you. Fun packers here, cause we are Polo Beach Club. Polo Beach Club. And the one you go third place. The Saturday we are. I mean, that we are by watching it. England and France the BC and the near here, nobody third. Nothing, I may add my Sunday, no. Argentina. And if it's been near the SCN, any final crowd, grand finale. This is a third and third and fourth place, Nidia. And we Saturday. Then you know, you bet you can fun park. What up, Uncle Thomas? Let's go. Nancy, our Polo Beach Club. Polo Beach Club. Hey, March Nidia, Ocean. Uncle Thomas, let's go. Football fans didn't go near doors on any more day. TV day coming up. What you for any extra hobby? What up, Uncle? May I do my Saturday and Sunday in a third place match in the Bacosso Saturday? Now Sunday, final match in Ancasanso, Acosso. Shannon, so say, what up, Uncle? Yeah, baby, and your problem. Now, I'm going to your problem. You mounted three different giant screens. Go get em. Delicious foods. What up, Uncle? Delicious drinks. My love will be kind of entertainment. Bubusu, when you may add my Polo Beach Club. Go. Hey. Weekend away. Saturday and Sunday, you know. World Cup matches, you know. You have a hearing in our honor. Miss Rami Pesa will book it. Bomadi and a book in a Yenshia hockey. Miakasami Pimo. Yes. Black and white. Now, my best friend will book it for a World Cup matches. Now, I have a weekend in here, you know. Yeah, share with Polo Beach Club. Number near 0262-607-411 at the Polo Beach Club. Coming up. This coming Saturday and Sunday. Third place match on Saturday and the grand final match is on Sunday. Coming up. If I turn number in here, you see me do, but no, you bet you need anti-frena. Reservations be able to make you know. Not you, who don't I ain't sure F1 to FML. Number once again is 0262-607-411. And I say 0243-607-411. 0243-607-411. White TV Day coming up. Your partners are Shabwa Polo Beach Club near this activation from Queen Abba. Walk up, you ever heard on Saturday and Sunday, you know. It's been a First National Bank. Our partners in home. 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Savannah Premium Cedar Cahon. I feel so no. Pella Water. Pella Mineral Water Cahon. I feel Caris Africa. And so partners in home. Yeah, but the media partners in so are DSTV. What up, Uncle Pato? Eddie Mutinti Mine Pa. And I feel Paul Scanna. And so the Mutinti Mine. I feel Zulia. Tuli asu di mutiti wa. Afi yakasa yenu yakuma wa FM. Like a white TV day. Eka media partners no. And afi happy 98.9 FM. And so ka media partners no. Tishana so. Kami adu ma Saturday way. And then Sunday yina Polo Beach Club. Iba fi penso. Yeni work up yina bigu hoa. Like a white TV day. Coming up. Go get him. What up Uncle Pat Thomas? Let's go. Black and white TV day coming up. And this means that some can't show us. Don't get him. Work up with dear. What up, Uncle Pat Thomas? Work up with dear. Get him. Black and white. And right, if I say England and then. Don't get Argentina, this is here soon. What up, Uncle Pat Thomas? Let's go. Now, nah, Kwabna Majimi, at this pizza. Coming up. Don't get him. Nah, Mr. Majum. Ulumai. Thomas, let's go. Get him. Nah, Uncle Day Samuel. We'll be out tobacco. Pizza, Eddie's pizza. No, we are Eddie and Gray. Then we are here. You're from England, so you're here. We're all back in England and Ra. But I'm good.
1: What up, Uncle Plato?
0: Basana chie biya edi pizani, edi beshe waka pringine evi. Meka, mekao.
1: Coming up.
0: Nami yadwa weekendi, machi sewo hono.

0: Saturday and Sunday, you know, make sure so some can this pizza be. Next soon change. Oh, carry you know, and what pay or soft drink be now they are boss so.
1: Go get him.
0: Obi di aya sana, ono di di pizza. Obi so di drink be a soft drink soda be a. No di go so.
1: White TV day.
0: Look at the answer, fool.
1: Go get him.
0: 98.9. I mean, can't say this pizza the share matches so no.
1: Black and white TV.
0: We can win it. Wake up, ninja abane wey ye.
1: Go get him.
0: And then to make sure say.
1: What up, Uncle Batoma?
0: On sabe kan o pizza.
1: Get him. Black and white TV.
0: On sabe kan o pizza. Eddie's Pizza. Eddie's Pizza. I see you still can't beat that. Eddie's Pizza. You still can't beat that.
1: Coming up.
0: Yes. Open Philly Steak and Cheese Pizza now.
1: What up, Uncle?
0: And open Hawaii Delight Pizza.
1: Get him.
0: And now they open Tuna Pizza.
1: Coming up.
0: And now they open Vegetables Lovers Pizza. And now open.
1: What up, Uncle Thomas?
0: And now open Buffalo Chicken Pizza.
1: White TV Day.
0: Pizza Ben, I'm begging you to know. It be me Eddie's Pizza.
1: So get him.
0: Pizza joint, what kind of, you know, what more if you eat Eddie's Pizza?
1: Black and white
0: tea. Pizza, what if you walk up on it? Eddie's Pizza. Go grab your own. Go grab your own.
1: You
0: be in the birthday crowd to me or that one. Now they are celebrating it. What was that?
1: Coming up.
0: Uh-huh. Eddie's Pizza, also you still can't beat that. Maybe I'm from this year. I'm a number here. 0271.
1: Coming up.
0: 133-397 0271-133-397
1: Black and white TV day.
0: And that's a 0270 133-397 0270-133-397 Eddie's Pizza, you still can't beat that. Who was it that beat you?
1: Uncle Thomas, let's go.
0: Unye.
1: Hit him.
0: Unyeng.
1: White TV day. Coming up.
0: Eddie's Pizza.
1: Go

Wɔbɛ ka pon ho asɛm no ɛyɛ I lot bet. Wɔbɛka sɛ I lot bet ɛyɛ I lot bet. Wɔmɔ kyɛ nkurɔfoɔ iPhone 17. iPhone 17 yɛ de kyɛ. Yes, I woke up. Yes, I'm on for a job. My dear, don't submit to submit me a card. The year too late. Like weekend in, I woke up in a better way. We'll be an audience the last minute. We'll lack in the last minute. Who register? And you too late. You can still register. Now, what's our see a play? Yes, TV day. Much as I can on our last in a good show. Now, for I lot bet fetcher. Over cash out. What sounds so D? Like a year iPhone 17 for free. This week, the Annabella so. Before I bet me, I had a bear. I don't want to share I lot game on the one. You need to register. So, you download your app now. 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Or register. Now, I don't want to share movie. The more you play, the higher your chances of winning big. The more you play, the higher the chances of winning big. Coming up. Anyway, I love bets now. So, what's this? 18 years and I'm making one can hobby. 18 years and above adults. And I said participate in this particular game. Go get em. But you need to bet responsibly. Why? I also can control, sir. Get em. Like a white TV day. Anyway, I love bets. Bringing winning into reality. You play smart, you win big. This World Cup season. This weekend, yeah, I'm going to be here. You know. You want to find what you mean also cash out. That sounds to win the iPhone 17. For more inquiries regarding this I lot bet promotions from Queer Coast, you know. If I told me my number, no one free. Why? Put me a free I lot bet for no. Question be a war at a far promotion or bet me a year on the amount. I don't know how she will be. Number near 0245. 066-607. 0245-066-607. And I said 0241-994-380. 0241-994-380. I lot bet. Bringing winning into reality. Let's go. Get em. Black and white TV day. Coming up. Go get em. In the mid and between time, let me patch your Eclipse Collateral Management and Advisory Services. 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We're a business owner. You need to think funding before that projector. I walk ahead of you. We're a property owner, so you need to think smart and take safety. What up, Uncle? And then earn decent income. You need to think safety and then earn decent income. Don't yes. 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We're a Japan. We're a few. Where Japadian crank radium high. Coming up. Those stores near the Swan high. Come on. What up, Uncle Pat Thomas? 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Coming up. I don't know. 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What you show that company you document with Japadian crank in Anna Fabra. Coming up. Na over me yes card e free crat anya japade na kaso we japade na crat na so ba me mo sika what you say sanity anyway Eclipse Collateral Management and Advisory Services one more office no one dental barrier omo be me the Moses Hospital no omo she West African SHS school no echiwa they're from Eclipse Collateral Management and Advisory Services omo number ni 0543-832-466. 0543-832-466. Eclipse Collateral Management and Advisory Services. For property owners, we say think safety and earn decent income. And for businesses, we say think funding before that project.

0: Electroland Ghana Limited says, work up, you cost you one tow home appliance near Kamwa.
1: Coming up.
0: What about you do? Work up, Electroland Ghana for Shim Womo, home appliances, and also Ukra 700 Ghana kicket.
1: What up?
0: What to be any LED smart television set, Kessia Pato.
1: White TV day.
0: Yes, 700 Ghana. Yes.
1: Get him.
0: Sun let smart TV as a phone. Maybe I was YouTube. Maybe I was
1: black and white.
0: That's our TV. No, no, class 700. Pen out the NBA.
1: What up?
0: Ah, seminar. Okay.
1: Let's go.
0: Electroland Ghana Limited. Nayana Sadiama World Cup season. Wait.
1: Coming up.
0: Maybe kind of you know now. Maybe an upper top and bottom mount fridge. An upper chest freezer. Maybe kind of upper washing machine. And I say microwave at top.
1: What up,
0: blenders now part and I say air fryer CB.
1: Black and white CB day coming up.
0: So water dispensers now part and
1: I Uncle Plato must let's go.
0: I don't know Uncle Showroom or Electroland Ghana Limited now Uncle G. The boy in the film, sir. This is Sabria.
1: What up,
0: Sabria?
1: Must let's go.
0: Run the band now, Ope.
1: CB day.
0: Ope Samsung and I say TCL and a media. So Nasco.
1: What up, Uncle Thomas? Let's go.
0: Any home appliance you can think of, maybe you're Electroland Ghana Limited. Oh, yes. This football season, the Omati Omani Amanas with you fast.
1: What up, Uncle?
0: Men's lucky crowd.
1: Let's go.
0: I'm a showroom here, Ben will be on me. My phone number, no one free woman. Baby, I'll do that not chill, baby. I'm a showroom, Ben, on my cassava catch, though. Go to an amonko.
1: Let's go.
0: Now, because it's our new wife.
1: Black and white.
0: Chris Kaka, Krebi, but Tony, I'm a baby. Home appliance, Ben, I'll do that one. On Sabekan, we're Electroland Ghana Limited.
1: Like
0: also bringing the stadium home. And what and what? Come on, number 0503-159-739. Electroland Ghana Limited. Bringing the stadium home. That's what we're talking about.
1: Get him. What up, Uncle Platomas? Let's go. Get him.
0: And watching me won't cry.
1: Coming up. Go get him. What up,
0: sir? Tovila Water Solution.
1: Black and
0: Tovila Water Solution. Hey, you
1: what up, Uncle?
0: One man kasa. A she a tin swen in when so.
1: Black and white TV.
0: A very large quantity.
1: Go get him.
0: Open oh, 1 hour water treatment, you know. I am second to Nana.
1: Get him.
0: Company didn't have a bad choice here. No. You're from Tovila Water Solution. Tovila Water Solution.
1: Let's go.
0: They provide sustainable water solutions for Ubia. In the whole we are
1: saying.
0: Tovila Water Solution experience over 20 years.
1: Black and white.
0: Some individuals, some companies, some communities are hood wall. Come on, you must renew.
1: What up, Uncle
0: Platoma?
1: Now
0: I'm going to go drink, drink.
1: Coming up.
0: Say, we bring your company. I bet you me.
1: What up, Uncle?
0: I provide a sustainable water solution. The amount there.
1: Black and white. Team.
0: I know you're from Tovila Water Solutions.
1: Get him.
0: I'm a number. I'm a day my way.
1: What up, Uncle Platomas?
0: I'm 0552.
1: Black and white. TV.
0: 490-684. 0552-490-684. No one from Daniel Makasa.
1: Coming up.
0: I'm a shabwa. I purify in soon at the amount.
1: What up?
0: In soon any come up.
1: Let's go. Get him.
0: For business be up as audio.
1: Coming up. Go get him. What up, Uncle Platomas? Let's go. Get him. Black and white TV.
0: Who cheer me?
1: Coming up.
0: Not old Jenny. Sir.
1: What up, Uncle Platomas? Let's go. Get him.
0: Herbal sentence abdos Ghana ha. Now when you are young, Bakupa, yeah, but you don't want to swap. Stop us to a more echo.
1: Black and white.
0: Fabra may come for a year.
1: Go get him.
0: Mansua Village Herbal Clinic. Eddie Amount. Mansua Village Herbal Clinic.
1: ATV day. Coming up.
0: Doctor, or that Mansua Village Herbal Clinic, I don't know.
1: What up, Uncle?
0: That you must say, Nipa. The number man our friend the person doctor
1: coming
0: met see a boy who the rule happy FM and one person here.
1: What up, Uncle Platoma?
0: Who could do anymore? What's not see show anymore? No, yadi na we see how no.
1: We
0: don't more soon chenno. Onu ehunu da da. And once you come Samsung in the machine sir, I hear you must confirm the market say hey. Wa ko herbal clinic sir who do about Mansua Village Herbal Clinic and Danso. And what yadi na yembrebre yadi na see you.
1: What up, Uncle?
0: You two yadi na see if you nipedue mo why you free.
1: Black and White TV Day.
0: Mansua Village Herbal Clinic. We be branches in Makoma 5 on Crank Radio.
1: Uncle Black Thomas, let's go.
0: Baku wa Blikuma, Baku wa Kasua, Baku wa Tantra Hill, Bakunsu wa Teshi Chui Bilel, and Bakunsu send you for that, my Bombay.
1: Hit him! Black and White TV Day.
0: Mansua Village Herbal Clinic. Mansua Village Herbal Clinic.
1: Uncle Black Thomas,
0: let's go. Obeshia Mayadi in the 12th court.
1: Hit him!
0: Memboy Adebiaso, while we are then our new workers, I had in our city till now dead Drusso. Faco Mansua,
1: Thomas, let's go.
0: Adam Bedrache, what
1: break?
0: Over to Indian Runago. Oh, yes, pardon the Cotunja. Doctor Behelma, Huato, Mansua Village Herbal Clinic. What's even funny phone numbers? No, and Farmer wanna pay. Now, friend, and then Casa says, I'm your friend, Posse Doctor. But you said, Mr. KB, come on, say more happy FMT, my friend. We are there, no, the last stop, I don't know. 0557 562 988 0557 562 988 and that's 0557 165 797 0557 165 797 Mansua Village Herbal Center. I'll see experiencing care that truly understands you.
1: Thomas, let's go.
0: Yeah, show more, say yes. Show more, show no more to us, young
1: coming up.

Panthers ni Invest Station. So say what say matches e go pa na. Matches ni nyina bobo pa ni nya so green na one match pa say we take it. Na ma osika she go. Eh ya se kuro. Black and white TV day. But see a soccer bet wo ho dia. Sadie dey see you. What up, Uncle Pato? Well, first, yes, I want to shout out to one of Black and white. Me cash out. Now, so come back for now. Only try and quad. Omodi, and say, what up, Uncle Pato? You see how you can remember home 3 times the amount and found say match in a back. What's your ticket? We can 1,000. We did 3,000. Thomas, let's go. Soccer bet pe and a yenisa. Black and white. Betting sites in a soccer bet pe and a yenisa. Go get him. Your predictions for you soccer bet in a fire. Get him. Match in a back, you can still cash out. Coming up. Go fee cash out. Don't get

0: 98.9.
1: Go get him.
0: Energy Emerald. Energy Emerald.
1: Get him.
0: Like, Mitra Mosu, what smart, be a community paper.
1: Go get him.
0: I'm going to go fan crowd, so I'm craving my bus. Don't touch the dial. Maybe I'll see you. Why? Being quiet.
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2: 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For property owners, we say think safety and decent income. And for businesses, we say think funding before projects.

0: World Cup fever no abo na Natural Ghana Limited at the stadium enije ne e ba ofie we dey yet tinya mani nyina aso ye person who go bia pefe na wetin ya baje also as a wuti stadium hobby and it's in here broad discounts e was Samsung TCL and Nasco smart TVs nina ma match day bia nya we nije da na beji ye powerful air conditioners and ye coolers ye in top and bottom mount chest and display fridges no gas cook and so ho washing machines microwaves and ye small kitchen appliances nini ye kick out nina win football promotion and super power fimu kahuna kwa ye show any ya namo sifwa wa mwa gana 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Ana afreye wa 050-315-9738. Ube tuminiswa kwa www.electrolandgh.com. 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
1: Charlie, I stress.
2: Oh, senior, what be the issue?
1: Bro, another one caught up in a game. I nearly get them this time. Charlie, the over 1.5 messed me up.
2: Oh, Charlie, sorry. But wait, you don't get refund for your loss?
1: Nah, bro, that thing's half day. You hear so before?
2: Yeah, soccer bet they do. Them they call them soccer chance.
1: Ah, Charlie, you sure?
2: Oh, but why I for lie you? Just make your stake on 10 plus games with odds of 1.30 or more. And when it's all, you will get your stake back times 3. Come see my bet.
1: Hey, Charlie, this be interesting, oh.
2: I know, right?
3: Soccer Chance rules are simple. Bet on any of your favorite soccer league games with odds of 1.30 and more. The total number of games should be 10 or more. Now here's the catch. Lose just one out of the many and you'll be rewarded 3 times your stake. This advertisement has been vetted and approved by the Gaming Commission of Ghana. Bet responsibly. Not for persons below the age of 18. Gaming can be addictive.
2: Chebo, Charlie, you hold me down and I'll forever be grateful. You know, say since you showed me to soccer bet, I did see great, talking of good cash out, fast payout, high odds, and total odds accumulation. Bro, it did go on for this side.
1: Charlie, that be high for day. I be you know that.
2: Bro, soccer bet they do the most. Then my interface they catch me.
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3: 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Not for persons below the age of 18. 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